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Medic for traumatic injury, Minnesota Avenue at Russell Drive, Fox 603, respond on 5, fire 2.

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Engine 3, Fall, Highland Village Apartments, 2900 Wildfire, Unit 4224, cross Red Robin Loop in Prairie Flower Circle, Box 416, respond on Brian Fire 2.

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0: This is Medic 2.
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0: Oh, no, it says doesn't need an ambulance. Is that true?
1: I'll confirm. She's saying she... but the doctor's concerned with the swelling. They're going to be waiting for y'all under the carport.
2: It says he or be last driver.
3: Y'all headed to a 94-year-old female, conscious and breathing. She fell out of bed. She fell on the floor. Unknown injuries. The RP is going to be meet y'all at the gate to let you in.

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0: 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Auto 8, major accident, 27187SH, 6, south.
1: Alright. Sunrise County, call station 765, major accident, 27187, State Highway 6, box 5425, respond to County Fire 2, County Fire 2.

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1: Clear, 122. Units headed to Highway 6, yellow route to a single vehicle accident. Gonna be looking for a white Chevy Malibu. Tire blew out and hit a cable wire. Gonna be on the main lanes of the highway, the northbound lane.
3: 111 route, station 4.
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1: 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Do you know if 221 is still out there?
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0: Alarm company calling back, advise they got a hold of the key holder. 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Everything is 10-4.
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0: Copy, medic 2 delayed at the ER.

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Engine 1 medic 3, urine for a 75-year-old male, conscious and breathing, bleeding from his abdomen from a surgery wound point. 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
0: John Cancel, we're clearing this call. 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
1: 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South Francis County units in service from Highway 6 South.
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0: 2, Medic 1 delayed. I think you are.
1: That's 2, Medic 1. I have you guys delayed. It's Scott and White.
2: Medic 3, you're going to be en route for a 95-year-old female, conscious and breathing. She's becoming red in color. Does not have difficulty speaking due to her breath. No history of asthma or other lung problems.

0: 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Engine 4, medic 4, COPD patient 7900, Laura Lane, cross Stevens Drive and Woodville Road, box 611, respond on Brian Fire 2.
1: Dispatch, show medic 3 delayed at DER.
0: Copy, medic 3 delayed at DER.

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He's going to be trouble speaking between breaths. His oxygen is reading at a 73.

0: 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Engine 1, medic 2, deputy breathing, 1828 Sandy Point Road, apartment 9106, cross Monterey Street and Hilton Road, box 115, respond on Brown Power 2.
1: This is medic 1. Are we going to be closer to that call than medic 2? Dispatch, can you repeat that? Your volume is low.
0: Standby. I still have you checked out at Scott and White, but it does look like you will be a little bit closer.
1: That's clear. You can put us on that call and put Medic 2 back in service.
0: Okay.

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No asthma or other lung problems. It's going to be clammy to the touch. Did you get released from the hospital after being in for an ear infection?

Medical emergency, Medi 2, stroke, Arbor Oaks at Crestview, number 311 at 2505 East Bill Murray Road, across from East 29th Street, Joseph Drive, box 206, Medic 2, stroke, Arbor Oaks at Crestview, number 311 at 2505 East Bill Murray Road, across from East 29th Street, Joseph Drive, box 206, Brian Price 2, Brian Price 2.

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0: Yeah, you just entered a stage wood. You're en route to a 38-year-old female, constantly breathing. Called thinking she was having a heart attack. He tried to go through protocol with her. She said just send it and then disconnected with us. We do have some mental health history with this individual. We got her back on the line. She told us she was trying not to die with a fluid in her lungs.
1: Yeah.

Medical Emergency, District 2, Brown Medic 4, Fanning, 5833 Wilcox Lane, crosses Blazing Trail and Hunter's Crossing, bus 2240, District 2, Brown Medic 4, Fanning, 5833 Wilcox Lane, box 2240, respond on County Fire 2, County Fire 2.

Mutated the Wilcox, y'all erupted an 8-year-old female constant breathing. Looks like she slid down to the floor, just needs help getting up. The dizziness caused the fall. There are no injuries.

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1: Go in.
0: There are no injuries. Do they need a medical response?
1: She's claiming no injuries, but she said that dizziness caused her fall.
0: That's clear.

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medical emergency, precinct 3, wrong medic 3, MIH2, sit call, Allen Subdivision, Unit 7, 10404 Grasper Road, Unit 7, crossing 6, and wannabe, box 3240, precinct 3, wrong medic 3, MIH2, sit call, Allen Subdivision, Unit 7, box 3240, respond county fire 2, county fire 2.

Phoenix has a grasp area around to a 42-year-old female consciously breathing. But she wasn't breathing normally, but she was breathing kind of fast. Her whole body was in pain. She went to St. Joseph a few days ago, diagnosed with sepsis. There is going to be an alert on this address. Amber Crowder, white female, number 226-1984. Per the FDA and Dr. Buzzard, one medical response per day can be sent. After that, we'll refuse any medical calls other than echo or delta levels.

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0: Commander, we get to come in off of F&B, approach from the north.
1: Yes, come in off F&B. When you get to biomedical way, I'll have some more units, or I'll have somebody meet you at the gate to come in. Just your FYI, your radio is really breaking up.

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0: 22. 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
1: Understood.
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I have ear and out for a smoke detector of a single family dwelling called in by a private caller. I don't know if anybody lives in that unit but think somebody should be there.

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0: medical and even be en route for a female possibly in her 80s. Conscious is breathing as far as we know. Son says she texted him, thought she was having a heart attack. He's unable to get in, unknown any history.
1: Cleaning, two-story, fourplex, nothing showing, out investigating.
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0: Medical emergency, medic 4, sit call 2200 Stevens Drive, cross North Texas Avenue and Old Hearn Road, block 605. Medic 4, sit call 2200 Stevens Drive, cross North Texas Avenue and Old Hearn Road, block 605. Respond on Brown Fire 2.
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0: 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It's Fuji. It's a large two-story warehouse. It is an alarm. Looks like it's still occupied. We're going to be in the offensive strategy investigating.
1: On scene of a large warehouse, there is an alarm showing. It is occupied. Offensive strategy, 724 command.

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1: Four, go ahead.
0: They're having an issue with this alarm. You may get another one that just went off again while we're working on it. They have a alarm tech on the way. There's no emergency. We'll be in service shortly.
1: Advise, just there's an issue with an alarm. 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

South Rosas County, 765, medical emergencies, they call 16602 Warrior Road, across from Pearson Road, off 1160, South Rosas County, 765, sick call 16602 Warrior Road, across from Pearson Road, off 1160, respond on Bryan Fire, County, Fire 2, County, Fire 2.

0: 122-765, you're en route to a sick call of a 61-year-old female that is conscious and breathing. She's not able to walk around and is confused. 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It looks like the RP is going to drive down to the gate and open it up for y'all. They're going to be in the mobile home.
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1: 724, go ahead.
0: We're eastbound on Harvey Mitchell, above Welburn at that Cloverleaf exit going the westbound lane. There's a black Jeep with a white female driver going the wrong direction. Looked like she was trying to go down the Cloverleaf towards Welburn, but she is facing the wrong direction.
1: We'll get the Central PD.
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Engine 4, medic 3, chest pain, 406 Legion Court, cross Old Curtain Road and Parish Street, box 103, respond Brian Fire Chief.

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Truck 2, medic 4, heart problems, 1509 Ursuline Avenue, cross of North Coulter Drive, McCashin Street, box 101, respond, Brian Burchett.

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1: We're not 100% sure. The patient does have heart problems. That's how it was reported.
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0: Medical emergency, truck 2, medic 3, call 2505 East Villa Maria, Harbor over at Crestview, number 214, cross East 29th Street and Vessel Drive, off 206. 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
0: Okay. 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She hit her head and her knee. There's some bleeding. It is not serious. She is up off of the floor.

0: route to 2154. 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She fell outside. 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That's clear, 763. 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I thought you were en route. Do you need secondary again?
1: No, ma'am. I caught it.
0: Copy.
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0: I was just letting you know, we're going to be doing some training, and we're going to be talking a little bit on TAC 6, but we're just training.
1: Thank you.

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She's going to have a blood pressure abnormality. She took her regular medication, but more than usual. 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

0: engine 4, responding to a minor accident, a Dodge truck and a Chevy Malibu, going to be under the bridge on San Jacinto. Some small fluid leak.
1: And

0: I'll board it, but you got some PDs on the line?
1: Or sorry, I'm on 911. We have a call in. PD is not en route at this time.
0: Rebel Dispatch, you have traffic for me?
1: Affirmative. We have a call put in. PD is not en route at this time.
0: Kimball, you want to go ahead and send a record this way?
1: I'll work on it here in a minute if I can. I'm currently on 911.

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0: Unit en route to Nashville, Lance O'Brien. It's going to be south on the westbound turning lane on Williams O'Brien. A silver truck stopped in the lane. Silver Dodge Ram. They advise the person looks to be slumped over, not moving at all. Just a passerby calling us in.
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2: Okay.

Transportation incident on the highway, engine 2, engine 5, auto crash notification, 2300 block of North Roller Freeway, cross of Woodville Road, and the frontage west, block 610, engine 2, engine 5, auto crash notification, 2300 block, North Earl Rudder Freeway, cross Woodville Road, and the frontage, block 610, respond, car in fire 2.

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1: Okay.
0: I find that auto crash to myself, and you can cancel the other units.
1: Okay. CMS 2, just sounds of traffic in the background. It appeared to be the northbound side of the main lane.
0: Okay, just

medical emergency. Is in 2 Medic 4 Spitball, Jesse's Taco, yeah. 3310 East 29th Street, in A, cross of Goffler Road and Briarcrest Drive, Box 4. And you're 2 Medic 4 Spitball, Jesse's Taco, yeah. 3310 East 29th Street, cross of Goffler Road and Briarcrest Drive, Box 411, respond Brian Fire 2.

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0: Crazy.
2: President Clears, which medic is taking this call?
0: Medic 4, got it.
2: Yeah.

0: 321. Be advised, we rolled up on an accident at Copperfield and University. We got, appears to be, 2 to 3 vehicles, minor to moderate damage. 321 is going to be out investigating.
1: 10-4, we're about to turn off the fire department port.
0: 3C, sir.
2: 10-4, medic 2, sick call at Dean Street in Conley. Box 115, responding to my car 2, 9 car 2.

0: Medic 2, engine 4. They're going to a 55-year-old male who's conscious and breathing. RP found him on the side of the road on his hands and knees. He said he's about 30. RP says that's wrong. He's probably confused.
1: 4-2-1.
0: They're shallow breathing, unknown.

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MIH2, spider bite at 405 West 28th Street between South Sims and South Sterling, box 117. Shoulder bite, fire 2, fire 2.

0: Transportation incident, engine 2, medic 5, major accident at 3708 Copperfield Drive between University and Sagebrier, box 426. 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
1: This L3, go ahead, 301.
3: We're going to be in the middle of the intersection. 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
3: Team, will you move me over to the cardiac arrest call?
0: Cardiac arrest.

0: 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Did that accident happen on Copperfield or in the intersection?
1: The accident occurred in the intersection.
0: That's

0: Fast 301. Is that going to make this a college station jurisdiction?
1: For report purposes, it should. We're notifying them.
0: That's clear. You can just ask whatever PD's coming out here if they're okay with us moving the vehicle out of the intersection.
2: Dispatch, engine 3 is going to be on scene. 301, we can move them. If you're not going to, we will.
0: We'll work on that. Medic 3, your patient's going to be in this gray Subaru right in front of you to your left.

0: Mid-Fresh is 321. Mm-hmm. Call the station said if the vehicles are drivable, then yes, go ahead and get them out of the road.
1: That's clear. We got the vehicle moved out of the intersection, so we've got one westbound lane of University shut down right at the intersection.
0: Clear.

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1: Good.
0: If you would, make sure we've got a run number for the county side, and then you can show all the county units clear of the accident at Highway or University in Copperfield.
1: Numbers in there, it's gonna be 1535.

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1: Cell 2, good.
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1: Scene time was 11:27, and the dispatch sequence number is 26175025 0.
0: Dispatch is L2, I need time of 911 call.
1: Clear. 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

0: Star 2. 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
1: Able to, I'll try again.
0: May I also want to try the facility? I mean, we're coming from 2, it's going to be a long response.

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0: Thank you.
2: We're on the way, don't know.
1: That's clear. We're almost there, you can hang up.
2: I appreciate you.

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MIH2, sick call at 1009 Dale Street between Bradley and Candy Hill, Mox 104. 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

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Medic 3, not alert, at Broadmoor Place, Unit 119, at 2601 East Villamaria Road, between Red River Drive and Nash, Box 401. Medic 3, not alert, at Broadmoor Place, Unit 119, at 2601 East Villamaria, between Red River and Nash, Box 401. Respond to Ryan Fire 2. Ryan Fire 2.

Quickly, go to a 94-year-old female, conscious breathing, possibly going into sepsis, hyperventilating. She fell last night, cloudy urine.

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0: Three, we got your patient back on the line. 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
1: Nothing clear.

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0: Just ask her for the garage cover.
1: She gave it to us, someone in all public service for it.

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1: So there's no other way in. She might be starting to lose consciousness.
0: That's clear.
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0: Not that was reported to us. They just advised one pupil was bigger than the other and blurry vision.
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0: Medic 4, this is MIH. Need you to come in off Candy Hill. There's too much traffic to make it any other way.
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1: 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Thank you.

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0: 25-8, are you up there?
1: Who races we are? 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

0: transportation incident. Engine 1, truck 1, medic 5, bat 1, EMS 2. Major accident with entrapment at 1500 block of North Earl Rudder Freeway, West Frontage Road, between Old Curtain and the Frontage, box 504. Engine 1, truck 1, medic 5, bat 1, EMS 2. Major accident with entrapment at 1500 block of North Earl Rudder Freeway, West Frontage, near Old Curtain, box 504. Respond to Brian 3, Brian 3.
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0: Second engine.

into the engine 3, major accident with entrapment, possible vehicle fire at 1500 block North Earl Rudder Freeway, West Frontage, near Old Curtain, Box 504. Engine 3, major accident with entrapment and possible fire at 1500 block North Earl Rudder Freeway, West Frontage Road, Mach 704. Respond number 553, 553.

0: It's going to be on the southbound feeder. It's going to be a dump truck carrying either dirt or gravel. They said it rolled. We believe there's entrapment. They said that there's possible fire, or it could be an orange piece of cloth.
1: Here.

Dispatch, engine 3. Is somebody that's there saying there's possible fire? Possible on scene. They also said that fuel is leaking.

0: inside the semi that rolled.
1: Oh. Is this going to be multiple vehicles or a single vehicle?
0: There should be a single vehicle. I have a constable on the scene. The driver is confused with abrasion on his head. He is no longer entrapped. The constable got him out of the vehicle.
1: And one subject, correct?
0: Affirmative, one vehicle, one subject.
1: Copy that. EMS 2, you can cancel. Let's maintain all other units for traffic control and remediation.

0: Bat 1, this is Elbury,
1: revise the
0: traffic.
1: Unit's following Bat 1 through Motel 6, we'll double back. Old Hurton.
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3: What do you want, Dr. Pete? I'm seeing you fire at this time.
2: Seeing no fire.
1: Just got a show truck one on scene as well. That one's on scene, one vehicle on its side, tractor and trailer, no visible fire. Engine 1 truck 1's investigating, maintain all units response, that one's in command.
2: That one on scene, one vehicle on its side, tractor and trailer, no fire, I'm investigating, maintain all units.

0: 3, come in. I think we got this under control. Unit back.
1: That's where we're at, sir.
2: Man, no, I don't know.

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1: Good.
0: Thank you, you and set up for a flight, please.

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1: Go ahead.
0: We have a medic on scene.
1: That shows Medic 5 responding. I don't have one on scene as of yet.
0: This way.
1: Medic 5, 21 command. What's your location?
2: MLP and 21 should be about.
1: Copy that. 201, you clear on that? Or about 2 minutes out.

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0: Collins 76 on scene. The vet clinic building's evacuated. We'll be out investigating.
1: On scene. Building evacuated. 726 1.

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0: We're going to be terminating command, seeing left of PD and TxDOT.
1: That's our terminating command, leave no feeding.

0: Major one, medic one, you're route to a 61-year-old female, conscious and breathing. Our feet device and her mother's having chest pains, and she is not breathing normally at this time. Difficulty speaking between breaths. She does have a pacemaker as well.
1: Major one, six, medic one, team canceled. That's clear. Be in service.
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Carbon monoxide alarm 17291 Katori across from Mesa Verde Drive, Box 1140, South Brazos County. COO alarm 17291 Katori across from Mesa Verde Lane, Ivy Drive, Box 1140, Respond on County Fire 2, County Fire 2.

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1: You are en route to a CO1. It was a text from 911 just saying the CO alarm is going off. I got in contact with the key holder. They said that they were just trying to change out the batteries. They think they did it right, but they would still like someone to come look at it.
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0: 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Box 3750, precinct 3763, major accident, 4008 Bird Pond Road between Placid Drive and Tonka Wake Road. Box 3750, respond on run, County Fire Channel 2, County Fire Channel 2.
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0: It's en route to Bird Pond. You're en route to a major accident of a single vehicle collision. It looks like it's going to be a blue older model truck that ran through the fence. Looks like one of the boards on the fence went through the windshield. A passerby said that the man was kind of holding his head a little weird. Copy, 332 en route.
1: 391's en route.
0: 321-2. Okay. Be advised that the driver did walk property and let her know about him hitting her fence prior to sitting down near his truck.

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1: County 763.
2: That's 763.
1: 763 is going to be on scene. One vehicle off the roadway. We'll be investigating.
2: Copy. On scene. One vehicle out investigating.

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responding to a 19-year-old male who is conscious and breathing. This is an auto versus pedestrian incident. UPD is on scene. The patient appears to have a broken wrist and declined getting his head hit.

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Engine 5, precinct 4, medic 5, chest pain at 3100 John Sharp, between 747 and Goodson Bend, box 912. 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

Houston Master Relish, you're going to a 28-year-old female who's conscious and breathing. She has chest and back pain with nausea, and she's starting to feel faint. She's going to be in a white Equinox. She's going to be in the parking lot closest to Highway 47. Southern side of the campus.

If you enter into the east entrance off 47, then take a right at the roundabout. It's going to be at that parking lot closest to near that side road.

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0: 52, I think you can probably go back. 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
1: There you go.
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1: 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You can just get him over there?